Country's Weekend Top 25 Countdown. Looking back, Taylor Swift, I Knew It, I Knew You at number 10. You just heard Sienna Spiro, Die on This Hill at number 9. All right, y'all. We still want to hook you up. $500 prepaid Visa gift card. 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Ha! You good, Richard? You ain't wearing it. 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Number 8.

Somber Home Wrecker at number 7. 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It's

0: because it almost feels like summer's winding down. So you kind of get stuck in that, like, oh my gosh, I didn't do the things I wanted to do. So if you're feeling that way, because I'm feeling that way, it's all right. You still got time. It's okay. But you do need to mark it now. Plan it out, because summer is winding down. Work on that. Good luck.
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Former number one there, Pink Panther is Zara Larsson, stateside at number six, inching very close to that number one, keeping it rolling. It's our girl, Olivia Rodrigo. And you gotta say it like this, drop dead at number five.

0: Take It Back with Olivia Dean. So Easy to Fall in Love at number four. You just heard Bruno Mars, Risk It All at number three. Risking it all. Risk it all in Vegas. Put it down. Yeah, that slot machine.
1: Pull it.
0: Do it. Tap that button. But also, go see the Backstreet Boys at the Sphere. Backstreet's back.
1: All right.
0: Think of how cool that would be live in person. We want to hook you up, get you there. 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

0: Not gonna lie, I was surprised when it was number one last week, but y'all loving it. That was Tame Impala, Dracula, at number one. 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

0: like to hype your night. Lauren Snap, Donnie Meacham. We like to laugh a lot, don't we, Donnie?
1: Oh, we are always laughing. More on the inside, and because my 17 personalities are all talking to each other at the same time, and I am cackling. And lucky for you, we do it Monday through Friday,
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1: Lauren Snap, Donnie Meacham. Everyone has an annoying coworker, right? Yeah. I'm not looking at you, Donnie. No, stop it. You always make sure that I've got paper in the copier and the coffee machine is always going strong. Yeah. What is it that grinds your gears at work and who is it? We want to know. 1-888-952-17. Donnie, I really do love working with you.
2: You know, your coworkers, though, you spend so much time with them. And your coworkers really become your family or like a partner. So the work wife, work husband, like that's not a joke. That,

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1: 85% of folks have an annoying coworker. Lauren Snap, Donnie Meacham. If you have one and you fall into this group, let us know who it is. Slide into the DMs or give us a call. It's 1-888-900-5217. Donnie, the way that you play with your hair sometimes annoys me. Like, yeah. It's so pretty and you're just like showing it off.
2: Oh, it's beautiful. But the thing is, I think there's a difference between an annoying coworker and coworkers that you get annoyed with. I like all our coworkers. It's just some of them like, all right, well, I'm really annoyed with you right now. But I don't think you're annoying. That one.
1: Oh, yeah. We know that one. And you do, too. So put them on blast. 1-888-900-5217.
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0: crazy. 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
1: crush. 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And you know what? We're calling them out. We're calling them out. We have a caller, Donnie. Rachel is on the line here. She left us a little voicemail. Let's get to it.
2: Hey, Lauren. Hi, Donnie. It's Rachel. Look, I have a coworker who absolutely refuses to do her job, and it is causing me double, if not triple, the work. You feel me? Because we're already overworked, and it's the I don't give a attitude for me. I've talked to her and my manager about it, and nada, no resolution. What do I do?
3: Rachel, I feel you. The problem is, though, is I am such the coworker to where I would just pick up the slack and I don't say anything because I'm very much of your workplace is your home. It's like your second. You spend a lot of time there, and your workplace, your

0: Yeah, talk to your boss again and again and again and give yourself a little permission. You do not need to like them. It's okay, you have to be respectful, but you don't necessarily need to like them.
1: Yeah, and buy everyone in the office coffee except that person. They'll get the hint.
0: Oh my gosh, you're sick.

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I bet you would. It's Lauren Snap from Pop Crush Nights. 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Fuel up.

0: bro. Put your two like a friend. Just got you like a lover.
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0: Crush Nights.
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1: Dating is tough, and if you need a relationship expert, I happen to know one. His name is Donnie Meacham, and you can reach him at 1-888-900-5217. 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Is that a red flag?
2: It is, and I hate to say it because I'm waving my red flag right now. Because men always get mad at me because they're like, you never want to argue. It's like, yeah, I'm not an arguer. And it's like, yeah, but you, it just shows that you don't care. It's like, well, I don't. But that's the thing. It's like, but it is a red flag because it's like, people want you to be like invested. They want you to be like passionate about something. So if you're not showing passion, it can come across as like, you're just there for it.
1: So the next time I'm in a fight, I can literally look at that person and be like, less passion, more love. Because I don't love that. Yeah.

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1: 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But here's where I am just completely mind blown. I found a Speed Racer lunchbox. 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It came with the mug. $89. Whoa. Who are these people?
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0: Crush nights.
1: Are little favors becoming a big problem in your friendships? Let me know. DM me tonight. Donnie, I'm not a girl who will ask to like have somebody come help them move, mow my lawn, maybe like ask for big things like, can you pick me up? I'm on the side of the road. No, I will figure that out. I'm the girl that'll ask you to like remind me to call my mom or help me pick out a new set of curtains. And do I look like a blimp in this dress? Is that annoying?
2: No. The thing about favors with friendships is, yes, that's what friends are for. They're supposed to be there to help each other out. But I had this one friend who will nonstop ask for a favor. But the second you ask him for one, he's like, oh, I'm very busy that day. It's like, I haven't even given you the day. How are you very busy? I haven't even told you what day it is.
1: That's always a taker, Donnie. That's a taker. Let us know. Givers, takers, who do you got in your life? Hit us up in the
2: Undertaker.
1: DMs.
2: Undertaker. The death of me.

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1: Lauren Snap from Pop Fresh Nights, and I'm going to make this real simple. 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
2: They say the holy water's watered down, and this town's lost its faith. I'll

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1: What sport do you think needs to be played at the Olympics? Lauren Snap, Donnie Meacham, we want to hear from you. Hit us up in the DMs if you have a sport in mind that you think needs to be broadcasted on global TV.
2: Wine drinking. I've been drinking. Me and Linda, Florida. Ooh, honey, we would win.
3: What's this called?
1: Right.
3: The Malbec Madness.
1: You'd get that gold for sure. 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
3: 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What about Foursquare? Remember that as a kid?
1: Oh, I loved Foursquare.
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0: right, we got to get into the financial trend because, you know, that's where our money is. And it's
1: important. Where? Where is it? I've been looking all year, and hopefully next year it can't be any worse.
2: And I will say this, though. I have been actively, talking to my friends about this, too, is, you don't realize, too, you go out on the weekend or whatever, and, you know, you have a few, 4, 7 fireball shots, and then before you realize it, the next day, you're looking at your account, you're like, how did I spend $300?
0: Yes.
2: Those are things where it's like, why don't we stop? Why don't we just buy a bottle and then come to the house and hang? And then because it's much cheaper over time. And those are easy things that we can cut out. Somebody.

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0: is your hardest habit to break? What are you struggling with? Slide into the DMs. I'm currently struggling with my nails. I'm still chewing my nails.
1: Oof. Oh, that's so many bad habits. I have to break my nails, texting him back when I shouldn't, worrying about everything to him. Oh, that's so many bad habits.
2: Join the Pop Crush crew. 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
1: Donnie Lauren, hanging out.
2: How are you in the kitchen these days? I know that you don't really cook a whole lot, but have you started to kind of work on that a little?
1: You know, I should really work on eating more, A. But then B, I have, like, I've been cooking more at home, and it's not because I want to or because, like, you know, everything is great. It's expensive. Everything's expensive now. I have to cook at home. But then again, ground beef. Have you bought ground beef lately?
2: I don't know how much it is in L.A. It is literally $15 for a pound and a half here in Nashville.
1: The cow, it wallows in their own poop, and you're charging me $15 for, like, are you kidding? I've seen that cow. It wags its tail and flicks flies. Like, what do you mean? And it misses half the time. It can't even get that right.
3: Oh, Lord.
2: All right, so we're not door dashing in 2026, but are you cooking at home? Let us know. We need some recipe ideas. We're going to get Donnie to feel very comfortable in his kitchen. Slide into the DMs with your recipes.
1: I'm trying to find a grub husband.
2: I need a grub hub.

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1: We're throwing it back tonight. Ooh. Lauren Snap, Donnie Meacham. I love this so much. Mountain Dew, which I do the Dew. And they're bringing back the old slogan, do the Dew.
2: Do the Dew.
1: Pump.
2: Okay, well, do the. What about Heads Up 7-Up?
1: Like, oh, that would be a fun one. Yeah.
2: Oh, no, that's 7-Up. That's not Do the Dew.
1: Do the
2: Dew. Oh, never mind.
1: 7-Up, Donnie, was...
2: A different company.
1: Yeah, it was. But, like, don't you remember that one? Make 7-Up yours.
2: Oh,
1: wasn't that great?
2: That's vulgar. Also, what about Do You Do the Dew? I'm okay. You know what? That's a little better than just Do the Dew. Wow. Do You Do the Dew.
1: You just said that's a little wetter than Do the Dew. Okay, we gotta play a song.
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0: Yeah.
1: It's dreadful.
0: That is true. I realized something over the weekend, that I'm still scared of storms, even as an adult. We got trapped in one of the rounds of storms when we were on our way home on Saturday, and I refused to leave the car.
1: Oh.
0: John went in. There was lightning like I've never seen before. And I've always heard, like, when you were a kid, the car is the safest place. So John's going in with an umbrella, which is like a lightning rod, by the way. My daughter's running in the house. They brought the dog in the house. He's like, are you coming? I'm like, no. I stayed in the car.
1: I don't know that it's... I've heard that about the car, but I don't know that it's true. You know,
0: right? It's rubber wheels.
1: Saturday, I got stuck on a train in the flooding. Train had to back up. 2 miles. I was almost late to something I was going to into Manhattan.
0: It was crazy.
1: It was a busy weekend. Just crazy. Stressful.
0: World Cup was insane last night. Yeah. Crazy. Yeah. All right. You ready to start the day?
1: Let's do it.

0: or you can call us at any point. Just tap call on the station app too.
1: I don't understand how these dogs don't like you. I mean, you live with the dogs.
0: I do.
1: They're a part of your household, and you've lived with your roommates for what, a couple of years?
0: It's been 5 years, yeah.
1: They've been taking care of you for 5 years.
0: It's a mutually beneficial relationship.
1: Anyway, Joe, if you don't know Joe, Joe is like the dog whisperer. I mean, Joe's a lot of things. Like, he's not the nicest person.
0: To people, no.
1: Not very social, whatever. But when it comes to dogs, I have to say, even I'm surprised when I see you interact with a dog.
0: Oh, my God.
1: He starts baby talking. He'll lay on the ground. Drop to his knees if a dog comes in here.
0: I do all the things I thought you're supposed to do. Let the dog greet you. All of those things I follow with dogs. I mean,
1: you're just honestly, you're really good with dogs.
0: And like on the first one, like also, like last night, like I spent hours like chatting them and locking at them, but the dogs don't like me. They only like their father. They're obsessed with their dad. They lay by the door when he's at work, longingly looking for their father. And when he's home, there's two dogs. They're both younger, right? They're my roommate's older dog passed away. These are the newer ones.
1: Maybe that's why. Maybe they've got each other and they feel like they just don't need you. So they're like, yeah, whatever with you.
0: Maybe, but they don't really, they just sit there and get sad. So like when my roommate is home, their beloved father, totally different dogs. One of them will socialize with me. She'll come up, she'll cuddle me, bake for me food and stuff. And they know I'm a treat sucker. I will give them all the treats they want. I will do all the baby talking. Yeah. I don't yell at them. The one is petrified of my existence.
1: Well, I mean,
0: I go near him and he runs away.
1: This happens with my dog too. And my dog, Maisie, she's kind of on a mama kick right now. She and John's like butthurt about it because that's his baby. That, yeah, my husband is butthurt because the dog doesn't spend a lot of time with him now because she's always with me. But I noticed when I was alone the other night, like kids were both at

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1: Hello, happy Friday. So Joe is starting a new job this weekend.
0: Oh.
1: And it's so funny to me that you're so nervous because this should be like such an easy job for you.
0: It should be. So my roommates are away and I am dog sitting their dogs. They don't like me. I need your help. Tap chat on our station app.

0: and I looked at them, and I mean, obviously, you know,
1: but
0: the
1: it may
0: dogs
1: not be
0: don't.
1: You.
0: No,
1: this might just be them missing their owners.
0: It's everyone, and actually, one of my fears too is this: last summer when they did a trip, they only had the one dog at the time, and she like goes on like a hunger and a drink strike. Like last night,
1: they finally wandered
0: down and like ate a little bit. Now, dare I say it, I'm a little less worried about food, and my roommates are a little less worried about food.
1: They'll eat when they want.
0: But I'm like, you need to drink water. It's hot. I'm like, so last night, when I got close, I started like throwing a dropper of water at their snout, not to waterboard them
1: did
0: or anything.
1: You really?
0: Yeah, like because like I'm using like a baby dropper.
1: It's almost like you do with a baby.
0: Because I'm like, I want them to be happy and I want them to be safe with me. It's really hurting me, Chris.
1: So do you see this, Joe? We're getting an app message.
0: Yeah.
1: Go ahead, play
0: Mike,
1: it.
0: Yeah, we'll play Mike's here.
1: I think
0: here we
1: it's
0: go.
1: Mike.
2: Hey, what's up, Chris and Joe? I've fostered dogs before, so I have some experience with getting dogs to warm up to me. Be gentle. Don't talk in harsh tone. Like, go on their level. Get on the floor and play with them. And plenty of treats.
1: You do. I know you do.
0: I do. You mean, you see how I am here with the office dogs, big, small. I know you let the dog come to you. I'll sit on the floor, and the one will just sit there and stare at me like I am a terrorist in his own home.
1: I don't know. You have to help Joe here. Do you have any tips on how these dogs can warm up to Joe pretty quickly? Because he's kind of worried.
0: Yeah, tap the call button on our station app to hit us up in the studio.
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3: Our Monday morning commute getting underway across PS Nation. How we feeling across Mercer, Bucks, and Burlington counties? We'll start in Quakertown, Bucks County. We have an accident now in Old Bethlehem Pike. This is in the area of 663. Heads up for that. Other than that, I got to tell you, not many major slowdowns going on. Both turnpikes, Pennsylvania and New Jersey, are starting the morning looking good. 295, 95, and Route 1 all starting the morning looking good. Even 95 into Center City this morning, you're maybe tapping on the brakes coming through the construction zone southbound, but that's not that bad either.
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0: It's Chris, Joe, and the Morning Show. Joe's all worried about his new job as a dog sitter, although you've dog sat before for me.
3: I've dog sat, and dogs love me. Again, if you're...
0: And I was going to say, we chose you because you're so good with dogs. And, you know, my husband is very protective of our dog.
3: I had to go through like a 10-step interview process, but I'm humans mediocre with. I'm a curmudgeon sometimes, but dogs, I get on the floor. I love them. And in this case, I'm dog sitting my roommate's dogs.
0: Yeah,
3: two dogs I know well.
0: All nervous because he says these dogs don't like him. I just think they're missing their owners.
3: Yeah, they're missing dad. But then at the same time, I mean, when I tell you the one runs scampers away from me as if I'm the scariest thing in the world, and I'm getting on the floor, and I've done a lot of the other things. I need some real innovative ideas.
0: I mean, you are kind of scary. So
3: I'm
0: wait,
3: short.
0: This listener, though, says that her daughter's dog didn't like her. Something about beef tallow.
4: I was on a kick with beef tallow. I was using beef tallow for, I don't know, a couple weeks, and I went over there. He's all over me.
3: Wait, so what do I have to do?
4: You got to get a jar of beef tallow, put it on your ankles or whatever.
3: I guess that's one way to get a dog to like you.
4: He's licking me. He licks me all the time now.
3: It's simple. Licking now.
0: Oh, boy.
3: Does that smell, though? No, it doesn't smell.
0: I don't know anything about beef tallow. I mean, I've heard of it, yeah, but I don't know anything about it.
3: Looks now, like it comes right... I can buy it on Amazon right now.
0: Sean is a dog guy. What's up?
5: Hey, Chris and Joe. Look, you know, when it comes to getting a dog to like you, you got to show them who's boss. You know, dogs just respect dominance. That's how they live, in a dominance hierarchy. I go in, I mean, I might give them a treat or something, or, you know... Show them who's boss and put them in their place.
0: Joe is not a dominant type.
3: Yeah, I'm more, I'm what they call more bark than bite, if that makes sense, right?
0: Yeah. And Heather, what did you do with your dog?
6: These guys take a little bit to warm up to people, just win them over with treats. Like, that's what we do when someone comes to visit, just get them to sit, win them over with treats.
3: But the problem I'm having is these dogs are not really food motivated. I'm having to like force them just to eat, and I'm putting extra food down. I'm dancing around with bacon strips and stuff, and it's not working.
0: I think it will work eventually. You just got to give it time. So chill. They're going to be gone a while.
3: You know, I got 2 weeks of me stressing every day that I'm not liked when I go home. Do you know how much that's going to affect my psyche?
0: Well, you're not liked here either.
3: Whoa.
0: I'm kidding.

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0: You're going to make fun of me for telling you this.
1: Mm-hmm.
0: There's a hospital for houseplants, and I'm kind of obsessed.
1: Wait, like where you take your dying or sick plant?
0: Yes. Mm. I love this. We need this here in the U.S. It's not here. It's in Britain. And I mean, Joe, you know that plants and flowers, I always say, they make me happy. And I've resorted to just doing more fake ones in my house because sometimes I have a hard time with them. I'm just so busy, I just forget to water them and stuff, and then they die.
1: Well, that and, you know, each plant needs a different care guide and stuff. And so you have to research all that stuff.
0: Yeah, so it's called the Hilda Houseplant Hospital. It's in Edinburgh, Scotland, where you drop off your struggling plants, basically, and they have surgery, quote unquote, where basically they nurse them back to health for you, then give them back to you and give you the instructions they need to survive.
1: Is this hospital anywhere local?
0: No, I said it's in Scotland.
1: I need it. I didn't know if there was a local version.
0: I want a local version here. I'd be its best customer.
1: You know, my roommates are away, and one of my roommates is a plant gay. There's a type of gay, right? He's very into them. There's automatic lights that turn on throughout the house. There's a ton in the yard. Like there's
0: automatic lights.
1: Like lights for the plants to give them natural light. The indoor ones, the outdoor ones.
0: And that's a commitment.
1: Last time they went away, a bunch of these plants died. Because I was in charge and I couldn't get the water on outside. So now they were supposed to have shown me right before they went away. I was supposed to get a guide to this one, that one. I never got the guide.
0: Are you stressing out?
1: Well, there are some in there. I don't know. Do I water this? So last night.
0: ChatGPT, ask.
1: So, I know, but Chris, there's so many. I'm going to take a picture tonight. I'm going to post it on our socials when I get home later tonight.
0: Are you living in a forest?
1: I basically live in a forest. And so I have to go plant by plant by plant and ask, do I have to water this every day?
0: That's stressful.
1: And then if I ruin it, my roommate's going to be like, you ruined probably a $200 plant.
0: See? This is why we need this hospital here.
1: More than ever.
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0: Hey, it's Chris Rollins. 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
1: All right, we're doing this.
0: BZ is the OG, a classic, classy ride. 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
1: Where'd that come from?
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0: Hey, it's Chris Rollins. 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
5: A new accident on a busy stretch of road in Bensalem, Bucks County this morning. Good morning, I'm Joe. That's where we'll start PST Nation traffic. This is on the eastbound side of 295. The shoulder is blocked right now just before the PA Turnpike. That is exit 40. It looks like everyone is getting by for the most part, but heads up as more cars hit the road. That may become more of a delay. The good news is the rest of our majors, Route 1, 295, even 95 into Center City this morning, we're seeing lighter than normal volume so far across PST Nation. So that's good news.
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0: It's Chris, Joe, and the Morning Show on 94.5 PST. It's time for another Rita's Ticket Blitz. So join Joe tonight at Rita's of Ewing. He's going to be there from 5 to 6:30. What tickets do you have, Joe?
1: We have tickets to see TLC and En Vogue at the Camden Waterfront. And, of course, the weather today looks like a perfect day to enjoy some Rita's tonight. So I'll see you out there. Rita's of Ewing starting at 5 with 94.5 PST.

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1: So did you hear that one of Taylor's exes got married on Saturday? The bad boy. You know, everybody dates a bad boy, right? This was Taylor's bad boy. Matty Healy from the 1975. I was kind of surprised, to be honest. I mean, he's been engaged for 2 years, but I kind of thought he was one of those guys that it would be a forever engagement. You know what I mean? His new wife's a model. She did go on a bachelorette trip. I saw it on Instagram like last month. So I'm just kind of surprised. I don't know. I think the timing's kind of interesting since it was like right after Taylor and Travis's wedding. Just saying.
2: I think that tends to happen though. Life works in cycles. I think when your ex gets married, it's just how it works.
1: I know. Very interesting timing. So Seven Brew on Woodhaven Road in Northeast Philly has a grand opening date finally. This is the first one in that area. August 3rd. And you know, Joe, have you heard about this? That they do a pay what you want. It's like a soft opening a couple of days before. So July 24th through the 26th, which is this weekend, they're doing a pay what you want.
2: That's nice.
1: We accidentally happened upon the pay what you want when the Egg Harbor Township one opened. You literally pay what you want because they're getting used to it. You know, it's a quick drive-through only, tons of drink combinations. But the money that you pay goes to charity. Philly Paws is getting this. First responders are getting this money. So, yeah, it's at 4000 Woodhaven Road. It's in the Knightstown
2: neighbor.
1: In that shopping center right there, yeah. And, wow, did you see the first ever World Cup halftime show? Amazing.
2: Oh, underwhelmed.
1: What?
2: Everyone on the internet's calling it. You were one of the only people on the planet that thinks it was amazing.
1: Oh, my God. I thought it was great.
2: No.
1: BTS did Dynamite.
2: Yeah, that was good.
1: Madonna opened the show. Justin Bieber
2: didn't belong there.
1: Oh, I kind of thought it was cool. I'm surprised you're saying that.
2: Chris.
1: You know me. I always like what everyone else doesn't like.
2: Yeah.
1: That's just me.
2: When the kids came out, I was like... and then Coldplay was kind of like backing up kids. I was like, what alternate universe am I living in?
1: Huh, I guess we'll agree to disagree on that one. All right, there's the scoop.
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1: Good morning, I'm Joe. I look at PST Nation traffic. Heads up in Bent Salem. Sell the shoulder block for that accident on the eastbound side of 295. Right before you come up for the exit for the PA Turnpike, that's exit 40. The rest of 295 looking good, even 95 closer to Center City. Doing normal, I would say, at this point as we start to see more volume through the northeast into the construction zone. In New Jersey, the New Jersey Turnpike and Route 1 here in Mercer County. Everything seems to be getting by fine as we hit the midpoint of the Monday morning commute.
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It's Chris Chow with The Morning Show. How would you like to go to Vegas to see the Backstreet Boys? This is going to be amazing. It's another summer send-off. 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
1: With Chris Joe and the Morning Show, and time for a Monday morning favorite. I know it, across Jersey and PA. They wake up waiting for it.
0: We gotta get our brains moving. Dan Zarrow's back from vacation.
2: Hey,
0: hey. Hey, Dan.
2: Back from the wilderness.
0: Yes. He was doing some camping. All right, so Monday morning matchkin. This is our way of getting your brain kind of moving. We try to match each other's answers. You can yell the answers at your radio, or you can always put them in the station app, too, and see if you match us.
1: It's like the old-timey game show. As if that wasn't giving it all away.
2: And a reminder, this is a cooperative effort. We're not competing against each other. We're all trying to win here.
0: Well,
2: right?
0: Yeah, we're trying to get some points on the board.
2: That's right. That's yeah, trying to wake up.
1: It really dictates how the rest of the week is going to go. I figure if this game starts well, the rest of the week's going
0: to
1: be good.
0: Uh-oh. All right, right to it, Joe. Let's go.
1: Right to it. All right, you guys ready?
0: Yes.
2: Yes.
1: First one I'm going to give you. Grandpa Lou is so competitive.
3: How competitive is he?

0: Grandpa Lou was a competitive fella. He once tried to race a blank.
1: Well, I can't imagine that Grandpa Lou is very fast because he's a grandpa, right? So he's kind of slow. What would he take great joy in racing? That's kind of my thought process here. Are you on that same wavelength?
2: No.
1: Dan? No.
2: I interpreted as he once raced something else, like in his youth, and was quite successful.
1: But he's not going to be able to do it now, right? He's a grandpa.
2: No. Well, maybe he could. Maybe
0: raise your hands.
1: I've got my answer.
0: When both of your paths have answers on, both of them are in. All right, raise them so the judge can see them, aka me. Dan says train, and Chris says wheelchair.
1: A wheelchair. He's a grandpa.
2: Well, he once raced a train, like many years ago.
1: Oh, he once tried.
0: Oh, not I thought currently like tried.
1: Now
2: I understand where you were going with that.
1: Okay, I misread the question or misheard the question.
0: Okay, well that's because you were too.
1: Shoot.
0: You know what it was?
1: We have a do-over on that.
0: She was too busy going, how competitive was he?
1: That's true.
0: So she lost track of where it went just off from there.
1: Once tried. Okay, I messed that one up. Sorry.
0: All right, next. Dan. Here we go again. Well, Dan and Chris, I should say. Larry likes to go out on the town.
2: How much does he like to go out on the town? Don't hurt me.
0: Larry likes to go out on the town. He learned the hard way that the most awkward thing to accidentally yell in a crowded restaurant is, who took my blank?
1: Ooh.
0: Ooh.
1: See, the first thing I'm thinking is something dirty, but that kind of doesn't make sense.
2: No.
1: Like, right?
2: No.
1: Like, who took my balls? But no, I'm just talking it out, Joe. That's not my answer.
2: Can we get
1: because,
2: another buzzer
1: I mean,
2: on
1: what
2: that?
1: Kind of balls yeah, would you. Be in a restaurant?
0: Meatballs is what you meant.
1: Oh, so maybe I will go with that answer, though.
0: Yeah, we can't. This is not how this game works.
2: I'm writing down my answer.
1: I didn't write anything. I'm just talking
2: not
1: out.
2: That.
1: All right, I've got something, but.
0: I was not expecting. Okay, Dan's locked in.
1: You want to?
0: Chris is locked in.
2: See, okay. I think going with gross is good rather than...
0: Hold them up and we'll debate afterwards what we should have done. Chris said wallet. Dan said dentures. That's not a
1: this
0: match.
1: This is awful. Dentures is funny, Dan.
2: Hey, yeah. Who took my dentures?
1: I didn't know
0: that
1: Larry was
0: That also would have worked for Grandpa
2: yeah.
0: Lou on
2: yeah,
0: the first one.
2: True, yeah.
1: I wasn't think Larry was old.
0: Okay. All right. Next one, Chris. Don't
1: Nobody's
0: give me
1: the, matching us in the app chat.
0: Don't give me the curse answer on this one, okay? No. Remember, this is family-friendly morning radio, Chris.
1: Okay.
0: Supermatch. Smart blank.
1: Oh, I know where you're going with that.
0: I had to preface it with that. Don't give me that word.
2: Okay.
1: Well, not
2: okay.
1: That is one of my favorite phrases. With the curse word in
2: okay,
1: it.
2: Okay, okay.
1: But can... I think this one's easy. I think Dan and I will get this one. Because what does everyone have, right? These days? These days?
2: Yeah, I agree with that.
0: Okay, let's see.
1: Ready?
0: Here. Chris's answer's locked in. Dan's locked in. Hold up. Phone.
1: Yes!
0: Phone.
1: Yes!
2: Okay.
1: They smartphone.
0: Said excellent. Phone.
1: Everybody's it got a smartphone.
0: Almost gave Chris redemption for that second one, which was one of the cringiest moments
2: I'm
0: of
2: glad,
0: this game.
2: I'm glad you gave the disclaimer there because we probably would have matched on an answer that wasn't real radio appropriate there.
1: See, he would have said balls too.
0: No, that's not what he meant. One. He meant on those two. Oh my God. You know what? We're going to regroup. We're going to take
1: we'll
0: take a little break. We'll do another round on the other side of this. You two need to go to some confessional outside of the studio. We'll play with Chris Joe in the morning show next.
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11: Looking at the roads across PST Nation, doing good on 295, looking good on Route 1. An earlier accident on 295 actually cleaned up in the Bensalem area. So that's improving in that area. Looking at Route 1 in Mercer County, that's doing okay as well. 95 into Center City, looking okay so far this morning. I have to say, it's a lighter than normal volume across PST Nation so far. Even 70 and 73 down towards South Jersey are starting the morning off looking A-OK. Hopefully your morning commute is going good too.

0: Yeah, of course.
1: Yay.
0: Yeah,
1: so
2: Chris and Dan try to match each other's answers. We'd love for you to play along too with us. You can shout them out if you're driving, right? We don't want you to text and drive. 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
3: Nobody matched us in the app chat the first round.
1: Those were hard, though. I feel like there wasn't a perfect answer for each of them. So maybe we'll do better here on round two.
3: This is a good way to wake up on a Monday morning, get your brain moving.
2: So Chris and Dan both have pads in front of them. Yep. And here we go for round two. Esther said the new dating app she's on is really something.
3: Hmm.
2: She's never seen anything like it.
3: Oh, boy.
2: It matches people based on the size of their...
3: Oh, no.
1: Oh, boy. Hey-o.
3: Oh, no. Oh, boy. Yeah, but is Dan going to go dirty? I don't think he is going to go. And there really isn't a dirty answer that kind of fits, right?
2: If you're a lady on a street dating app, I don't know that
3: right.
2: You have anything.
3: So I'm not going that way.
1: Yeah, don't go that way. I got a good one here.
3: So all right. I think.
2: Looks like you're both.
3: I think
2: both,
3: I do, too.
2: Looks like you're both locked in. Yep. Hold them up. Here we
3: ready.
2: Go.
3: Ready.
2: Chris said feet.
3: Oh.
2: Dan said
1: jeez,
2: ego.
3: Dan.
2: Again, I'd like to repeat that. Chris said feet. Dan said ego.
3: Would it be funny if you matched by feet? Like, I'm a size 10. You're a size 10.
1: So am I. That is a funny answer.
3: Yeah. Ego's not bad.
1: It could be really hard to match, though.
3: How do you measure that, though? You know what I mean? All right.
2: Here we go.
0: Okay, moving on.
3: Nikki and Jackson said bank account in the app chat.
1: Okay. Oh, that's a good answer.
3: That's not bad.
1: Okay.
2: Next one. Henry is thinking about getting some ink. He's doing a lot of thinking because he's heard the world's worst tattoo is a picture of a blank. Henry is thinking about getting some ink. He's doing a lot of thinking because he's heard the world's worst tattoo is a picture of a blank.
3: This game always makes me think that all I think is dirty thoughts because I instantly think dirty on all of these. Why is that?
1: Well, I mean, if it's something dirty, it's not necessarily the world's worst. That could be the world's best.
2: Chris's answer is locked in. Let's see if Dan's locked in.
1: Oh, I'm locked in.
2: They're locked in? All right, hold them up.
1: I'm sure we're not going to match,
2: Chris said little Henry because it's Henry.
1: And I go meta with things like this.
3: Yeah, you do. I should have known that.
2: Dan wrote down tattoo.
3: Like the word tattoo?
1: Sure, yeah.
2: Or is a picture of a tattoo?
1: It's a tattoo of a tattoo.
3: Dan,
2: that meta. You,
3: I should have known, though. He does give geeky answers like that.
2: Dan, even that one hurt my head.
1: I feel extra silly on Mondays. What can I say?
2: Dan.
3: This is miserable.
2: Let's see. Redemption on our super match. Just looking
1: sometimes
2: for one.
1: I feel like we should play this on Fridays, too, to see if we do any better than we do on Mondays. Just saying.
3: Oh, that hurt my brain.
2: All right. Okay. Your bonuses, your company-wide bonus for the year counts on this super match.
1: Okay.
2: I just got an update from the boss. He said that. All right, super match. Hot blank.
1: I got this.
3: Hot. Now, I'm thinking...
2: Dan's already locked in, so you can't influence him.
3: I'm going to channel Dan because he was just on a camping trip, and I bet you he grilled some hot dogs.
2: Chris wrote dog. Dan wrote...
3: What'd you write, Dan?
2: Dan, potato.
3: Oh, Dan.
1: I didn't grill either of those on our camping trip, unfortunately.
2: Dan is definitely a dad.
1: Yeah.
2: I mean, you could have said hot sauce. You could have said...
3: I had some hot honey over the weekend and pepperoni on pizza. It was so good.
1: Hot dog. That
3: hot dog.
1: I can't believe that didn't come to me. I'm kind of ashamed of myself.
3: It didn't even come to you at all?
1: No.
3: That's one of the choices?
1: No.
2: So you went... We do six questions on Monday Morning Match Game, and you got one.
3: This may be one of the worst ones we've ever done.
1: Yeah, that's pretty bad.
3: All right.
2: Not a great morning here. Good morning. It is Chris, Joe, and the Morning Show. 94.5.

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1: You're going to make fun of me for telling you this.
0: Mm-hmm.
1: There's a hospital for houseplants, and I'm kind of obsessed.
0: Wait, like where you take your yes. dying or sick plant?
1: Yes. I love this. We need this here in the U.S. It's not here. It's in Britain. And I mean, Joe, you know, the plants and flowers, I always say they make me happy. And I've resorted to just doing more fake ones in my house because sometimes I have a hard time with them. I'm just so busy. I just forget to water them and stuff and then they die.
0: Well, that and, you know, each plant needs a different care guide and
1: different
0: stuff.
1: Lights,
0: and so you have to research all that stuff.
1: Yeah. So it's called the Hilda Houseplant Hospital. It's in Edinburgh, Scotland, where you drop off your struggling plants. Basically, and they have surgery, quote unquote, where basically they nurse them back to health for you, then give them back to you and give you the instructions they need to survive. I love this.
0: Is this hospital anywhere local?
1: No, I said it's in Scotland.
0: I didn't know if there was a local version.
1: I want a local version here. I'd be its best customer.
0: You know, my roommates are away, and one of my roommates is a plant gay. There's
1: yes.
0: a type of gay, right? He's very into them. There's automatic lights that turn on throughout the house. There's
1: what?
0: A ton in the yard. Yeah. Like there's
1: automatic lights.
0: Like lights for the plants to give them natural light. The indoor ones, the outdoor ones. And last time they went away, a bunch of these plants died. Because I was in charge and I couldn't get the water on outside. So now they were supposed to have shown me right before they went away. I was supposed to get a guide to this one, that one. I never got the guide.
1: Are you stressing out?
0: Well, there are some in there. I don't know. Do I water this? So last
1: ask
0: night.
1: ChatGPT.
0: I know, but Chris, there's so many. I'm going to take a picture tonight. I'm going to post it on our socials when I get home later tonight.
1: Are you living in a forest?
0: I basically live in a forest. And so I have to go plant by plant by plant and ask, do I have to water this every day?
1: That's stressful.
0: And then if I ruin it, my roommate's going to be like, you ruined probably a $200 plant.
1: See? This is why we need this hospital here.
0: More than ever.
1: All right, coming up, we're going to play Can't Beat Chris.
0: Yeah, let's see if you could beat Chris Rollins pop culture trivia challenge. I think
1: we'll
0: you can.
1: See.
0: We'll see how you do. Today, you're playing for tickets to see Kesha at Hershey Park in Hershey, PA a little bit later this summer. Perfect summer night. If you want to play, give us a call right now. What's the phone number, Chris?
1: 609-243-9778.
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2: Looking at the roads across PST Nation, doing good on 295, looking good on Route 1. An earlier accident on 295 actually cleaned up in the Ben Salem area, so that's improving in that area. Looking at Route 1 in Mercer County, that's doing okay as well. 95 into Center City, looking okay so far this morning. I have to say, it's a lighter than normal volume across PST Nation so far. Even 70 and 73 down towards South Jersey are starting the morning off looking A-okay. Hopefully your morning commute is going good too.
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3: Good morning. I'm Chief Meteorologist Dan Zara with your PST weather. Today looks like another beauty, thanks largely to nice low humidity and abundant sunshine. Temperatures will be comfortably seasonably warm too. We'll call it mostly sunny and dry. High around 82 degrees. Clouds will increase tonight with a low of 67. And tomorrow, occasional thunderstorms could produce pockets of very heavy rain. It'll be mostly cloudy and very humid tomorrow. High 81. A few more showers and storms Wednesday. Get weather 24/7 wherever you are. 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
1: It's Can't Beat Chris. Can't Beat Chris.
2: All right, so we have a player ready to take Chris on in a pop culture trivia challenge. We say good morning to our listener, Marissa. Good morning, Marissa. You on your way to work?
5: Good morning. I am, yes.
2: All right, Marissa.
4: She sounds nice and awake and ready to go.
2: You do. Yeah, do you have a job that requires you to be really awake?
5: I do. I work in insurance with hospice care.
2: Yeah, oh, that's a difficult job.
4: Heavy job. Yeah. All right, so I'm going to get out of here so I don't hear your answers. You get to go first. Pop culture trivia quiz. We'll see who gets the most right, okay?
5: Okay.
4: All right, good luck.
2: All right, Marissa. Chris makes her way out. There she goes. And Marissa, your quiz starts right now. Fans are calling yesterday's halftime performance during the World Cup underwhelming. Name any one of the performers from that show.
5: Justin Bieber.
2: Do you want to lock in Justin Bieber?
5: Yes.
2: All right, we've locked in Justin Bieber. Question number two. Prince Harry and Meghan Markle are reportedly eyeing a return to the UK soon. Before becoming a royal, Meghan Markle was on a popular game show. Was it Deal or No Deal or Dancing with the Stars?
5: Deal or No Deal.
2: Do you want to lock in Deal or No Deal?
5: Yes.
2: And the third and final question. The Odyssey was the number one movie at the box office over the weekend with an impressive $124 million. That movie has a ton of stars in it. Name any one of them.
5: Anne Hathaway.
2: Do you want to lock in Anne Hathaway?
5: Yes.
2: All right. 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It's where the locals go. Chris, she's back in the room. And Chris, are you ready?
4: I'm all set.
2: All right, you didn't hear any of those answers?
4: Nope.
2: So here we go. Your quiz starts right now. Chris, question number one. Fans are calling yesterday's halftime performance during the World Cup underwhelming.
4: I liked it.
2: Name any one of those performers that gave that part of that underwhelming show.
4: Justin Bieber.
2: You both said the Biebs. You're both correct.
4: There we go.
2: There we go. You could have said Madonna. You could have said BTS.
4: Why do you sound surprised, Marissa? Did you guess?
5: I did. I didn't watch it.
4: Well, that was a good guess.
2: All right. Good guess. Yeah, very good guess. Okay. Second question for you, Chris. Prince Harry and Meghan Markle are reportedly eyeing a return to the UK soon. Before becoming a royal, Meghan Markle was on a popular TV show. What was it? Was it Deal or No Deal or Dancing with the Stars?
4: Oh, Deal or No Deal.
2: You both said Deal or No Deal. You're both correct. Good job.
4: She was a suitcase girl, right?
2: She was. One of the girls flipping the suitcases with Howie Mandel.
4: She was in Hallmark movies, too, by the way.
2: Of course, Chris would know that.
4: I would.
2: All right, the third and final question. It could come down to this. The Odyssey was the number one movie at the box office this weekend with an impressive $124 million. That movie has a ton of stars in it, so go ahead and name any one of them.
4: Zendaya.
2: You said Zendaya. Marissa said Anne Hathaway. Both of those are correct. Good job this morning,
4: Marissa. Look at that. Tie game.
5: Oh, I'm so proud of myself.
2: You absolutely should be, Marissa, for playing a

0: long. You do not have to say the phrase of shame because you tied.
1: I do take the win. House gets the tie as a win. So, but you don't have to say the phrase of shame.
0: It's like being down with your least favorite dealer in Atlantic City or something. For playing along today, we got your tickets to see Kesha. She brings the Freedom Tour to Hershey Park Stadium on Saturday, August 15th. 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But hang on, Marissa. Chris, what's coming up in the scoop?
1: Oh my gosh. So one of Taylor Swift's exes just got married. I'm going to tell you who.

0: What is trending, Chris? It's time for the scoop.
1: So did you hear that one of Taylor Swift's exes, got married on Saturday? The bad boy. You know, everybody dates a bad boy, right? It's Matty Healy from the 1975. I gotta tell you, I'm kind of surprised. I thought he'd be one of those that was forever engaged. Remember, we heard about his engagement like 2 years ago. She's a model. But kind of interesting when the timing of this, him tying the knot, right? Right after Taylor and Travis got married. Just saying. So some baby news. Usha Vance, you know, the VP's wife, had a baby. Yeah, it's a little boy. She's the first woman since the 1800s to have a baby while her husband is VP. Can you imagine being a kid in the White House? I think it'd be a blast. You got a huge playground there. You think the Secret Service is like, oh God, but these kids stop running around?
0: I really hope that like Jenna Bush writes a book one day. Yes. I would just, or the Obama
1: She's
0: kids.
1: Young.
0: I would love for one of them to write a book. Yeah.
1: Yeah. So this is kind of scary. Saquon Barkley's house was broken into early Saturday morning, like 5 a.m. in Chester County, Pennsylvania. Cops say he was targeted. Like this wasn't some random thing. They were home, Joe.
0: Yeah,
1: He's
0: I know.
1: He's got little ones.
0: Yeah. Mm-hmm.
1: So scary. It's one of my worst fears. I think I'd have to move after that. My house would be for

0: And there's been a rash
1: of athletes getting burglarized. It's terrifying. Terrifying.
0: So tons of celebs at MetLife for, you know, the big World Cup final yesterday. Beyonce, Kylie Jenner, and Timothy Chalamet. Do you think Kylie's like, God, I can't believe I'm dating a sports guy? Because before this, she wasn't at any sporting event. And now he makes sure she goes to all of them.
1: I think some girls just embrace it.
0: Yeah, I would hope she does. It's kind of exciting. The Beckhams were there. Tom Cruise, Jessica Alba, Tate McRae, Hailey Bieber. Of course, Justin was performing. Dua Lipa. I mean, it went on and on. Pharrell was one of them. And John is here. You've got more on that.
2: Well, we all know, congratulations to Spain, right? Who won the World Cup. Took the whole thing. That wasn't the, I would say personally, what cracked me up became, I would say, like the internet's favorite World Cup moment. So it's not for any reason that you think. We got to talk about Pharrell and ASAP Rocky. Okay. Did you guys see this?
0: There are memes everywhere.
2: Everywhere. So what happened was a BBC TV commentator somehow mistook Pharrell for ASAP Rocky during the broadcast. I mean, okay, whatever, it's fine. You're from England. That's whatever. Fans immediately turned it all into a giant meme fest. But what I loved was the fact that Pharrell and ASAP Rocky had fun with it afterwards. Like, low-key, thank God. Because they could have been really annoyed.
1: It's an easy thing to get annoyed about on their part, and it would have been justified.
2: I agree. Do you know how many times people mess up my name, like, on a daily basis that I get annoyed about? So this could not have gone any better for that reporter. Just count your lucky stars, buddy.
0: I think you have to just...
2: They thought it was funny.
0: Yeah, I think you just have to roll with it. And, you know, if you're going to look like a jerk, if you say the wrong thing because the world is looking, you know what I mean? They did great.
2: That's wrong. I mean, yeah, I think it happens to me so often that I'm just like, oh my gosh. But wait, they were really great about it.
1: Jonna, when you say it happens to you so often, do people call you Joanna or something?
2: Johanna. Every name in the book I get at least every 2 days.
1: And some things for Chris, we have to write, Chris is a woman, because people assume she's a male with the name Chris.
0: Yeah, because my parents did my name the boy way. It's C-H-R-I-S. And I always said to them, why did you spell it the boy way? Because, you know, it's Christine. It's just not Chris, you know?
2: Right.
0: So, oh, yeah.
2: You get what I'm saying.
0: Oh,
2: but
0: yeah.
2: At least they were good sports about it, for sure.
1: All right. Thanks, Jonna. Not Joanna. Not anyone else. Thanks, Jonna.
2: Not Johannesburg. Not Johanna. Banana. Yeah, that's it. Good job, Joe.
1: Thanks, Jonna.
2: Bye, guys.
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9: Our slowdowns now are starting on the northbound side of 95. I'd call it a little bit worse than usual. Coming up Allegheny up towards Cottman Avenue. Just volume as you head out of Center City into Lower Bucks County. But heads up for that this morning. The New Jersey and Pennsylvania turnpikes are looking good. So that's good news. One heads up now. We have an accident. This is reported on the Newtown Bypass. Right around Woodbourne Road. That's going to be a busy stretch if they don't get that cleaned up quickly. So give yourself extra time on the bypass this morning out in Newtown in the area of Woodbourne Road.

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1: With Chris, Joe, and the Morning Show. And Chris, there is something you're saying you'll never do that everyone in America did this weekend.
0: Well, we just saw that Odyssey made a ton of money at the box office over the weekend. Zendaya, you know that movie. I will never see it because it's, what, 3 hours long, Joe?
1: 2 hours, like 50 minutes or something?
0: Yeah, almost 3 hours. There's no way.
1: Why not?
0: Too long for me.
1: Why is that movie too long?
0: If I have to pee in the middle of a movie, I'm not going to the movie.
1: But
0: my attention span isn't that long. It, come after 2 hours, my brain would start being like, okay, I have to do this. I have to do this. I have to do this. I need to do this. I have laundry to do. I have to go out. Nah.
1: So you, too long for you me. Can't dial out for 3 hours.
0: Nope.
1: A lot of people can. I mean, $124 million at the box office this past weekend. It did pretty darn well.
0: Did they know how long it was going to be?
1: It's one of the running gags about it, yeah.
0: Or did they get trapped in there?
1: I don't think anyone... No, because you know now. So that means if you go to like an 8 o'clock movie, you're not getting out until 11 when you go see that.
0: Forget it. You know, sleeping 2.5 hours.
1: My boyfriend already has seen it, and he wants to go see it again.
0: Again?
1: Again. And he went with his mom. His mom wants to see it again as well.
0: Nothing going on that you've got 3 hours to take out of your day for a movie.
1: Well, two things on this. One, his mom took the next day off of work when he took her. She took the next day off of work.
0: Joe, wouldn't that be me?
1: That would.
0: If I had to do anything at night, I'm like, I can't come in the next day.
1: So his mom took the next day off of work. He was like, we got home at 8 o'clock. We went to a 5 o'clock movie. I'm not sure. And two, he's making me go see it in a couple of weeks.
0: He
1: already bought the tickets. And I said to him, I said, babe.
0: You can't do that.
1: I said, babe, you've got to pick a time slot that really like works for me. I fall asleep very easily.
0: I know.
1: I was like, so he's like eyeballing like a 3 p.m. movie on a Sunday afternoon. And I'm like, I don't, that might even be too late for me.
0: Joe will be asleep in the 9 o'clock hour of this show. He gets bored. He can't focus.
1: I can't focus.
0: And wait, so let Emily ask you, what is your ideal movie length?
1: I would say, it depends.
0: I have an ideal movie length.
1: Yeah, what is it?
0: Hour and a half.
1: That's quick.
0: Yeah, hour and a half.
1: That's because you don't like a lot of plot.
0: You got the meat. I like rom-coms.
1: Yeah,
0: so
1: yeah.
0: Things can be solved very easily. You know what I mean?
1: Chris likes a movie where the plot is

0: guy meets girl. They're not together.
1: There's a little problem. And then they're back together at the end.
0: That's a Chris Bond.
1: Wait, Tiffany is here. So you think 2 hours is good, Tiffany,
2: I like
1: right?
2: To have you want to get away from the world for a little bit. It's nice when it's a long movie.
0: Okay, yeah.
1: I wouldn't even consider that long. You know what I mean? Two hours? Okay, I could do 2 hours. But that's pushing it. Like, that is my absolute limit. If I have to go rebutter my popcorn or go to the bathroom, I'm out. Like, it's got to be something that I can't, like, I'll sit still for that amount of time. And hour and a half is good. 2 hours,
0: the last movie I saw in theaters was Toy Story 4. Looked up an hour 40 minutes.
1: No, it's Toy Story 5. Didn't you see five?
0: What's five? Wait, sorry.
1: I was going to say, Joe, what?
0: I am, wow.
1: Wait, how long was that one?
0: Toy Story 5 is an hour 42. So those things are like clockwork, an hour 40 minutes. Yeah.
1: That's fine.
0: Yeah.
1: Mm-hmm. You don't need more than that.
0: I say, so what? I mean, the bigger thing is staying awake, but we're curious. What is your ideal movie length time, right? Call us right now.

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4: Good morning, I'm Joe. Let's get a look at that commute across PST Nation, where we're doing good on 295. 95 into Center City this morning, a little slow as you head southbound through Bent Salem into Northeast Philly. Northbound, about the same delay right now through the construction zone out of the city itself. In Burlington, construction now picking up on the southbound side of the turnpike, right around exit 5. It looks like it is in the car lanes. We're jammed for about 2 miles, though, on that busy stretch in the New Jersey Turnpike, so heads up for that. So far this morning on the Jersey Turnpike.

0: On Saturday, I went and saw Ragtime, the musical in New York. That is a 3-hour show. I mean, it's 2 hours, 55 minutes. 3-hour show, start to finish. The first act is 1 hour and 45 minutes.
1: You know what, Joe? I may think differently with live theater. I don't know why that seems different to me, but live theater, I might be able to keep my attention there.
0: But you know, it's almost worse because I kept thinking, like, in the the 2 hours leading up to the show, I was shutting down my eating. I was shutting down my drinking because it's one thing to walk out of a movie theater where it's on the screen. You might miss the plot. It's a whole nother process to get in and out of a live theater.
1: Meg is checking in the app chat and she says, I want a 2-hour movie. If I'm going to keep getting charged so much, I want my money's worth. I'm paying for an experience. So give me an experience. Lisa also says 100% with Chris. I will never see this movie, nor have I seen the full Titanic movie.
0: Remember when Titanic first came out, it was on 2 VHSs. Some people never even made it to the second VHS.
1: Well, and you know, my husband John and I, that was our first date. But, you know, we were kind of making out in the movie, so it didn't seem.
0: The Titanic was sinking for 3 hours and you were just busy making out?
1: I mean, it didn't seem long. But, you know, when you're with somebody that you're first dating and stuff, it didn't. Like, I wanted to spend as much time with him as I could. You know what I'm saying?
2: But that wasn't the kind of film to be doing that in.
1: Jamie says, Chris, you just wait until it comes out on streaming and then you can watch it at home and stop and do, you know, do whatever you want and then go back to it.
0: Well, but you still won't. Even then, Jamie, she still won't then. Chris, she's got things to go. She got people to see. That's what she'll tell you all the
1: honestly,
0: time.
1: Honestly, like half hour sitcoms, things like that, that's more my speed. I don't have a good attention span.
0: She really doesn't. I mean, sometimes people will be talking in the office to her and zero, like, I'm like, she tunes out.
1: It's terrible.
0: Boss Sam likes to write long emails.
1: Not a good trait
0: of hers at all, Sam.

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2: You're going to make fun of me for telling you this.
1: Mm-hmm.
2: There's a hospital for houseplants, and I'm kind of obsessed.
1: Wait, like where you take your dying or sick plant?
2: Yes. I love this. We need this here in the U.S. It's not here. It's in Britain. And I mean, Joe, you know that plants and flowers, I always say, they make me happy. And I've resorted to just doing more fake ones in my house because sometimes I have a hard time with them. I'm just so busy, I just forget to water them and stuff, and then they die.
1: Well, that and, you know, each plant needs a different care guide and stuff. And so you have to research all that stuff.
2: Yeah, so it's called the Hilda Houseplant Hospital. It's in Edinburgh, Scotland, where you drop off your struggling plants, basically, and they have surgery, quote unquote, where basically they nurse them back to health for you, then give them back to you and give you the instructions they need to survive.
1: Is this hospital anywhere local?
2: No, I said it's in Scotland.
1: I need it. I didn't know if there was a local version.
2: I want a local version here. I'd be its best customer.
1: You know, my roommates are away, and one of my roommates is a plant gay. There's a type of gay, right? He's very into them. There's automatic lights that turn on throughout the house. There's a ton in the yard. Like there's
2: automatic lights.
1: Like lights for the plants to give them natural light. The indoor ones, the outdoor ones. And last time they went away, a bunch of these plants died. Because I was in charge and I couldn't get the water on outside. So now they were supposed to have shown me right before they went away. I was supposed to get a guide to this one, that one. I never got the guide.
2: Are you stressing out?
1: Well, there are some in there. I don't know. Do I water this? So
2: ask ChatGPT.
1: I know, but Chris, there's so many. I'm going to take a picture tonight. I'm going to post it on our socials when I get home later tonight.
2: Are you living in a forest?
1: I basically live in a forest. And so I have to go plant by plant by plant and ask, do I have to water this every day?
2: That's stressful.
1: And then if I ruin it, my roommate's going to be like, you ruined probably a $200 plant.
2: See? This is why we need this hospital here.
1: More than ever.
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1: It is time for Chris Joe in the Morning Show's Scoop.
2: Oh my God, do you know you can get free coffee at Wawa today? It's all because the former Wawa CEO died.
1: What's his name? So
2: in his honor, everybody gets a cup of free hot coffee today.
1: Wait, why won't you tell me his name?
2: It's like, I don't know why that his name is Dick Wood. Why?
1: That's all I'm saying. You're worse than me.
2: Call him Rich. Richard, anything else.
1: You're worse than me.
2: That might be one of the worst names ever. But anyway, you get free coffee today because I feel bad. He passed away. So free hot coffee today at Wawa. Come on, you would have done the same thing.
1: Why?
2: So did you hear that one of Taylor Swift's exes got married on Saturday? The bad boy. You know, everybody dates a bad boy. Matty Healy from the 1975. He's one of those guys. I mean, we heard about his engagement like 2 years ago. I really thought he'd be one of those perpetually engaged guys that just always was engaged and never got married. But interesting timing, right? To tie the knot right after Taylor ties the knot with Travis. I thought it was interesting.
1: Come on, all
2: of a sudden after 2 years, now he's getting married?
1: Well, you know my history is I'm always the guy before they meet their forever.
2: Mm-hmm.
1: So what? A lot of my exes.
2: I thought it was interesting. Yeah. So baby news, Usha Vance, you know, the VP's wife had a baby. It's a little boy, Alec Neal. So kind of a normal name. She's the first woman since the 1800s that has had a baby while her husband's VP.
1: Wow.
2: Do you think it'd be fun to be a kid in the White House?
1: Well, they don't live in the White House, don't forget. They live in Blair House.
2: Oh, that's right. They live in the...
1: Blair House.
2: That's right. They live in... It's another state, isn't it?
1: No, they live in Blair House.
2: What? I don't know what that is.
1: It's the vice president's residence.
2: Okay, not everybody knows what that is. He looks at me like I'm stupid.
1: Well, because I think for a while they lived at the Naval Observatory while there was construction, but that's also still in that area. Yeah.
2: It'd be fun, I think, to be a kid, like with your dad, the VP. Or you think Secret Service is like, God, these kids.
1: Well, it's an infant's easy to keep track of. The Obama and Bush girls were of age.
2: They were older. So Saquon Barkley's house was broken into early Saturday morning. He lives in Chester County, Pennsylvania. Cops say that they knew what they were doing. He was targeted. That is so scary.
1: Former Giant and current Eagle. Scary.
2: Yeah, if that was me, it's one of my worst fears. Somebody breaking into my house when I'm there. They were there.
1: Yeah.
2: The for sale sign would be on the house. I'd be out. Really, seriously. And tons of celebs at MetLife yesterday for the World Cup final. Beyonce, Kylie Jenner and Timothy Chalamet, the Beckhams, Tom Cruise, Jessica Alba, Tate McRae, Hailey Bieber. Of course, Justin was performing. Dua Lipa was there. Pharrell was there, right, Jada? She's got the latest.
3: Well, we all know congratulations to Spain, right, who won the World Cup, took the whole thing. That wasn't, I would say, personally, what cracked me up became the internet's favorite World Cup moment. So it's not for any reason that you think. We got to talk about Pharrell and ASAP Rocky, okay? Did you guys see this?
2: There are memes everywhere.
3: Everywhere. So what happened was a BBC TV commentator somehow mistook Pharrell for ASAP Rocky during the broadcast. I mean, okay, whatever, it's fine. You're from England. That's whatever. Fans immediately turned it all into a giant meme fest. But what I loved was the fact that Pharrell and ASAP Rocky had fun with it afterwards. Like, low-key, thank God. Because they could have been really annoyed.
1: It's an easy thing to get annoyed about on their part, and it would have been justified.
3: I agree. Do you know how many times people mess up my name, like, on a daily basis that I get annoyed about? So this could not have gone any better for that reporter. I, like, just count your luck.

0: He stars, buddy.
1: I think
0: sure,
1: you have to
0: they
1: just
0: thought it was funny.
2: Yeah, I think you just have to roll with it. And, you know, if you're going to look like a jerk, if you say the wrong thing because the world is looking, you know what I mean? They did great.
0: That's wrong. I mean, yeah, I think it happens to me so often that I'm just like, oh my gosh. But wait, they were really great about it.
3: Jonna, when you say it happens to you so often, do people call you Joanna or something?
0: Johanna, every name in the book I get at least every 2 days.
3: And some things for Chris, we have to write, Chris is a woman, because people assume she's a male with the name Chris.
2: Yeah, because my parents did my name the boy way. It's C-H-R-I-S. And I always said to them, why did you spell it the boy way? Because, you know, it's Christine. It's just not Chris, you know?
0: Right.
2: So, oh, yeah.
0: You get what I'm saying.
2: Oh,
0: but
2: yeah.
0: At least they were good sports about it, for sure.
3: All right. Thanks, Jonna. Not Joanna. Not anyone else. Thanks, Jonna.
0: Not Johannesburg. Not Johanna. Banana. Yeah, that's it. Good job, Joe.
3: Thanks, Donna.
0: Bye, guys.
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0: Monday is the perfect day to book a vacation, right? 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
1: Yeah, we're going to be on the gorgeous Norwegian Pearl. 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
1: With Chris Joe and the Morning Show, where we are commercial free to start your work day. So, you know, we've all gone to the store and probably been asked to do something. And I think most of us never have done that thing at the store. Well, Chris actually did it.
2: I did. I'm going to jump in here and tell you that I went online after I got home from the store. You know how they always tell you, hey, take a brief survey if I gave you great service. I went home. I pulled it up on my laptop and I gave him a glowing review because he was so nice to me at the store.
1: I don't even, that's not even it. I want to say you went even further. You were in line at the store.
2: Yeah.
1: And you had an encounter with a guy where he was very helpful to you.
2: Yeah.
1: So then you proceeded to ask, what can I do for you?
2: Oh, yes, I did. Oh, that was, yeah, before leading up to
1: she
2: it.
1: Said,
2: he didn't even say to me, take the survey, before I even paid. Because, look, I was a reward member. Look, let me go back even further. I was tired when I hit the store. I needed a couple of things. I didn't know if they were on sale. I wanted to know if they were on sale. I didn't know if I had points that I could use and rewards. He looked up all this stuff for me. It was the end of the night. He probably just wanted to close the store and go home. And I acknowledged, and he was smiling and he was happy. And I thought, thank God for you, because I'm ready for bed and you're helping me out. So before the transaction was even finished, I said to him, can I fill out one of those online things for you? Because you are so nice and I want everyone to know it. So he kind of sheepishly gave me his name because he had a nickname on his tag. Mm-hmm. So I said, can you write down your name, please? He's probably like, what? No, but here's the

0: thing. So I don't think anybody does that, do they? I think I'm the only one who probably does the extra step, goes on, fills out the survey. I wrote a big paragraph, how polite he was and everything, made sure I spelled his name right. But here's what I want. I want a follow-up. I want to make sure that he's acknowledged. So how do I do that?
1: I think you go into the store and you look in the break room if it's hanging on the wall or something.
0: Where's the break room?
1: I think you make yourself an employee at that store or something.
0: I just want to make sure that he was acknowledged and maybe given a bonus or something.
1: I don't think it works that way.
0: Why not?
1: I don't think you get that satisfaction. Listen,
0: I may go back to the store and ask him.
1: I have in the past, actually. You see,
0: hey, you remember me? I actually filled that out for you and were you acknowledged?
1: See, the problem with this is you can't, because then you almost, if you go up to him, you're going to seem like you want the credit for getting him that acknowledgement.
0: I want to make sure he got the credit.
1: I know, but you have to be careful with that sometimes, Chris.
0: So I think I'm the only one in the world who does those little surveys, but I did.
1: Yes, you did. That's all.
0: Deshaun, I did it for you.

0: It's Chris, Joe, and the Morning Show on 94.5 PST. It's time for another Rita's Ticket Blitz. So join Joe tonight at Rita's of Ewing. He's going to be there from 5 to 6:30. What tickets do you have, Joe?
1: We have tickets to see TLC and In Vogue at the Camden Waterfront. And of course, the weather today looks like a perfect day to enjoy some Rita's tonight. So I'll see you out there. Rita's of Ewing, starting at 5 with 94.5 PST.

0: 94.5 PST.
1: Joe, look who's here. Richard Ibe from Jersey Hired. You have no idea who it is, but I literally just saw him in the hallway and I dragged him into the studio. So I was like, who?
2: Yeah, I was like, what is this?
1: So Richard is from Jersey Hired. I literally just got into a conversation with him in the hallway because he's the founder of Jersey Hired, which is a job platform. He's going to tell you all about it in a second. But, you know, I've had friends unemployed for a year. Ridiculous the amount of times they've been ghosted. Mm-hmm. They've applied for a job that turned out to be in Idaho or whatever. You've got to tell us about Jersey Hired because it sounds amazing to me.
3: So Jersey Hired was started about 18 months ago, and the idea is connecting local employers with local talent. We've all been there. We've been on those national platforms.
1: They're dizzying. You
3: know, yeah.
1: Too many things.
3: Too many jobs that are spam jobs, fake jobs.
1: Right.
3: You know, earn $500 for an hour's worth of work.
1: You're like, that's not real.
3: Yeah. So from the candidate experience, it's just not great, and you just don't hear back.
1: Well, and when you're unemployed and have bills to pay, you don't have time to waste.
3: No.
1: So this zooms right in on local employers,
3: it does.
1: In New Jersey.
3: It does.
1: You create a free profile, you put your resume up there, and boom, you're connected to people right in your community, right?
3: That's correct. And we actually make sure that every job that comes onto the site is manually vetted. So we do check the background of the company.
2: I was just about to ask that because I'll be on LinkedIn and I'm looking for a job, but I'll see one and I'll be like, that seems awfully fake, awfully AI driven. So these are
1: They vet them all.
3: And if we see that someone's used ChatGPT to write the job description,
1: we reach out
3: and are like, no emojis, no M dashes. We need you to actually give us some background information on the company and your culture.
1: Well, it's not just for someone looking for a job, but employers can post their jobs too. So you're getting somebody local that can start right away. I mean, if you can get in touch with somebody in Texas, they can't start next week when you really need somebody, right?
3: Yeah, and that's important because at the end of the day, you know, we do have a slowing hiring economy, as I call it. So you want to make sure that the talent that is applying for the roles or are applying for the roles are actually local and relevant, can get to an interview ASAP, and you can get them started ASAP.
1: They can get in front of you.
3: Exactly.
2: You know what, Chris?
1: I was thinking the same thing, Joe.
2: We need a little help around these parts these days.
1: Richard, do you want to help us find our next co-host?
3: That would be amazing.
1: So we need to get on Jersey Hired. So it's jerseyhired.com.
3: That's correct.
1: Very easy. I'm going to say it again. jerseyhired.com. And we can post

0: we're looking for a co-host.
1: Yeah, we're looking for our third, right? Or our third mic, yes. Or our third friend, or third pal.
2: Yeah,
1: I wanted to be clear. I wanted to be clear that we weren't, that she wasn't getting rid of me.
0: I'm not replacing him, even though I'd like to.
1: I didn't want a rumor to start about that. So Richard will help us because it'll be a real job listing on there.
0: Will you help us?
3: Yep,
0: will
3: I'll
0: you post something
3: up.
0: For us?
3: Yep, that will be up
0: okay,
3: within
0: so
3: the
0: Okay, so listen, if you're looking for a job, jerseyhired.com. He's amazing. We literally just met him in the hallway. And if you're looking to post for a job, if you need help for your company, again, jerseyhired.com. And look for our ad soon.

0: It's 94.5 PST with Chris, Joe, and the Morning Show. Chris, I bet you went to a big local grand opening this weekend.
1: How did you know? Yeah, it's the Baked Bear in Princeton. It finally opened. This is where you customize your own ice cream sandwich with homemade cookies and ice cream. It's so good. 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
1: That is it.
0: Oh my gosh. Time to go. That was so fast, Joe. I feel like we want to do it again.
1: Well, you know what? We'll do it again tomorrow at 6 a.m.
0: That really was fast. Have a great day. It is beautiful outside. Enjoy it.
1: Okay.
0: Mwah. Big Mwah. Kisses. Hope big the day goes quick for you.
1: Wet smooches or dry ones?
0: Dry ones.
1: Okay. All right.
0: We'll see you in the morning.
2: Bye. More of the hits you love continues next.
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1: Cody, okay, I'm ready for your funny story. What's something goofy your wife has done?
2: So walking through the zoo with the kids one day, we're walking down the path, and there's this little tiny gardener snake, right, curled up, just kind of sunbathing.
1: Sure.
2: And she kind of stepped on its tail, and she hates snakes.
1: Yeah, I don't
2: know. And I kid you not, for the last 3 years, every time we walk by there, that snake story comes up.
1: Yeah, well, she's traumatized. That one spot is forever marked in her mind as terror.
2: Yes, that's it. They should write her name on it.
1: Yeah, put a plaque up. Okay, this is where the woman screamed and scared all the children.
2: Exactly. Exactly.
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1: What's going on? 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

things that 94.5 PST. Let's have a little debate. Do you think a wedding or engagement ring actually keeps people from hitting on you, or does it somehow make you more attractive in a messed up way to other people? Tell me what you think in the app. We're going to talk this out in 10 minutes. Hold on.

0: This question, a debate really. Darren, does wearing a wedding ring or engagement ring scare people off from hitting on you?
1: Yeah, it does. It does keep people from, it just kind of lets them know. I don't know, I think the wrong person, if you have like a psychopath, they'll target those people that have a ring. Right. You know, some people look for that, but no, I see that. I see that a lot. I don't wear my ring for work, and there's been times, and I go to the gym afterwards, and there's been some times where I've had to like intentionally wear like one of those silicone rings to the gym just to send the right message.
0: All the ladies like coming after you. There's blocking.
1: Well, I just, you know, it just be polite to me.
0: Yeah, yeah. No, I saw the statistics that wearing an engagement or wedding ring makes women less attractive, but they found in studies that it actually makes men more attractive to women if they're wearing them.
1: What the heck?
0: I know.
1: Competition.
0: It's disturbing.
1: Yeah.
0: They're like, we can settle down. That's nice.
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1: You'll be sucked into the Backstreet Boys universe. 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
1: Hey, it's Chris Rollins. 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
2: 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Kicking that off with Ashanti. 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

0: Hey, it's Chris Rollins. 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
1: 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You are going to take off your pants. Let me see. Oh my God, he is taking off his pants.
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0: 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What if I stop? A British Medical Journal study says you'll gain the weight back 4 times faster. So what now? There is an answer. Alex Gowan patented hypnosis. In fact, a JAMA study says adding behavioral therapy to GLP-1s produced 3 times the results. Hypnosis is behavior therapy, concentrated. And Alex Gowan hypnosis is the only U.S. patented hypnosis proven useful by the U.S. Patent Office. 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

0: Ozempic, Wegovy, GLP-1s. Every day, one thought haunts you. What if I stop? A British Medical Journal study says you'll gain the weight back 4 times faster. So what now? There is an answer. Alex Gowan patented hypnosis. In fact, a JAMA study says adding behavioral therapy to GLP-1s produced 3 times the results. Hypnosis is behavior therapy, concentrated. And Alex Gowan hypnosis is the only U.S. patented hypnosis proven useful by the U.S. Patent Office. Ozempic can't talk to your subconscious. 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
2: 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Your wish is my command. 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
1: I got to ask you this because I recently got engaged. So have you ever had a married man hit on you? You should tell me the story in the app. How did you handle it? Was there spitting, a slap? Like, did you put him in his place? I'm curious. Hit me up in the app. We'll talk in 10 minutes.

0: 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Jamie, have you ever had a married man hit on you?
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0: Yes, what is going on? Matt Ryan Show live across Jersey and PA today. And you know what? No commercials this hour. Zero. Thanks a lot for hanging.

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1: Aw, Tara in Mount Laurel, I'm sorry you're having a day. 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

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You hear these people say, nobody goes to the movies anymore. Not true, unless it's to see The Odyssey. Breaking in $265 million opening weekend. That puts it up there with The Dark Knight Rises, the last movie to do that. Go check it out.

0: 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Matt Ryan Show, live across Jersey and PA. And here's the deal. If something is going on in your life, if you've got a dilemma and you feel there's no possible answer, it's too complicated, it's not. We got you. About this time every afternoon, we do some group therapy and figure it all out. So, Chris in Wall Township, what is going on, man?
1: Every time that my girlfriend and I go out to eat somewhere, and we'll get fries, and I usually just get some fries myself, and then she always picks out all my fries to where she eats most of them.
0: Yep.
1: So, I've seen this movie before, and I knew that this was going to happen again. So, the last time that we went to eat, I went ahead and ordered her own fries.
0: Oh.
1: And then she got pissed. And I was just like, I mean, you always eat my fries, so here's a separate one for you.
0: Mm-hmm.
1: But she was just mad. And I was like, am I a jerk for that? Like, do I deserve to be in the doghouse?
0: Okay, so put yourself in Chris's position or the girlfriend. This happens. Are you offended? Are you not happy about this? I mean, he is kind of looking out for his partner. Is he a jerk or not? And do you have any advice to pass along? Call 609-243-9778.

0: 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Listen, not the most important group therapy edition. I mean, it's not too serious, but Chris still needs your help. He's hanging in Wall Township, New Jersey. Here's the deal. When he and his girlfriend go out to eat, she's always stealing fries. So he decided, I'm just going to order her own order of fries so she doesn't steal mine. And now she's like legit offended and upset and wants to know, is that a jerk move? Like, is that a problem? Was he in the wrong? Sarah in Bucks County, PA.
1: I think actions speak louder than words. So I love that he just ordered the fries and told her to sit down. sit the beef down. Let me take off your fries for once.
0: Why is there an offense there? I don't know. Maybe it's because, well, it's cute to pick fries. But clearly Chris is over it. Is this something you would get mad over? Is he in the wrong? He's feeling kind of guilty. And watch your feedback right now. Call 609-243-9778.

0: trending music from Gracie Abrams. It's called Hit the Wall, Matt Ryan Show, live across Jersey and PA. Hope your Monday is going all right. Chris is having a tough one. I mean, it's not the most serious issue. However, it's a bit of a dilemma. That's why he pulled up for some group therapy. Long story short, when he and his girlfriend go out to eat, she's always taking his fries. So it's kind of annoying to him. So he figured, I'm just going to order her own fries, paid for them and everything. But when that happened the last time, she got super offended. Like, she's pissed about it. And he wants to know, is he a jerk for this? Like, she's making him feel? Lorraine is in Avon-by-the-Sea, New Jersey. Hi.
1: This is one of the most silliest things I've ever heard, because he ordered her fries, she eats his fries, she needs to get it. Those are his fries. These are your fries. And I'm a woman. I like to pick because I don't want all of mine, because I don't want anyone to think that I'm eating too much, or I don't even want myself to think I'm eating too much. But he doesn't want her to eat all his fries. Get over it.
0: Well said, Lorraine. Appreciate it. I mean, Chris, every single call and message I've gotten says you're not a jerk. You did a nice, kind of creative thing, and she's just got to get over it. Good luck.

0: kind of creative thing, and she's just got to get over it. Good luck.
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0: Not completing high school is more of a social thing than it was an academic thing. Even though all these years have passed, I still had that longing to have my diploma.
1: At age 30, Carissa finished her high school diploma.
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I'm Matt Ryan. 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
2: Hi, is it Pitbull?
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2: Tom Cruise.
0: Tom Cruise is right.
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0: Who am I talking to?
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0: Hey, Susan. 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
3: 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They crossed oceans. They crossed borders. They crossed cultures.
0: Did you watch any of the World Cup?
2: 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We were rooting for Argentina.
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0: 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How do you feel about Twizzlers?
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0: Excellent. 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
0: I love you. Thanks a lot for playing along with the Secret Celebrity. 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Yeah, just be listening to the Matt Ryan Show live across Jersey and PA.

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3: Good morning, I'm Joe. Let's get another look at the roads across PST Nation. We'll start in Burlington County. Burlington Township heads up southbound side of the New Jersey Turnpike. That construction knocking out the right lane. We're jammed for about 2 miles as you head down towards the exit for Burlington Mount Holly Road. That's exit 5. The car lanes are blocked with that right now. The truck lanes are not doing nearly as bad. The PA Turnpike, by the way, looking good. 295, Route 1, and even 95 in and out of Center City through that construction zone this morning is looking A-OK. Hopefully your morning commute is going.

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Chris Joe and the Morning Show cruise is set for next July, leaving from Philly, heading to Bermuda on the beautiful Norwegian Pearl. You want to book right now for the best rates, though, and you can get more info at 945pst.com.

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What's going on, Matt Ryan Show? We're about to get deep. What good is success if the person you want to share it with isn't there? That's what Benson Boone is singing about. New music, The Time of My Life.

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You know the kids are going to love it. 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

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It's going down tonight starting at 5. 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

0: 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It's Matt Ryan's Nearly Impossible Question. Let the games begin.
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What is it? 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
0: 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Corkscrew sounded kind of weird, so I looked it up. 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

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It's 94.5 PST. I'm Matt Ryan. 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
1: 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I mean, what parent isn't worried about? 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What am I not doing enough? 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

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It's going down tonight starting at 5. 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

0: Lauren Snapp, Donnie Meacham. Some things are just so silly, you gotta talk about them. So we're going to California tonight, where a man decided to use a blow-up doll in order to try and avoid traffic. He wanted to ride in that HOV lane. So look, I get it. We've heard these stories before. Here's where he went wrong. He decided that he wanted to use Snoop Dogg's face as like a way to make it look more realistic and more believable. Yeah, it definitely was a mask, definitely recognizable. And the cops were really big fans. So that's why they pulled the guy over. They thought he was driving around with Snoop Dogg.
1: Have tinted windows, people. It's that simple. Or you know what I do sometimes? If I have done this before and I'm so sorry. I will reach, I'll keep my hand in the back like I'm like cooing a baby, like cooing a baby, like trying to keep a baby calm. I'm not gonna lie, I've done that. I'm serious, sorry. Literally the whole time like I'm rocking a thingy. What's it called? Car seat.
0: Car seat. Car seat. I can't catch my breath.

0: Ooh, we're getting scandalous.
1: Okay.
0: Have you ever flirted with somebody at your office?
1: A few times, but I mean, have you seen our other coworkers? I ain't flirting with them. but there has been a few where you don't, but we have like an office flirt, but it's never somebody that you interact with on a daily basis. It's always like the random person who's like super cute, who works in like finance, and then you see them, and then every time you see them, you're making a fool of yourself.
0: Oh, see, it's always the person that's like just the goofy goon that like is awkward. That's the person I like to flirt with.
1: Thank you.
0: But there's a number one state for flirting and office romance, and it's sizzly and salacious, and I want to talk about it.
1: Oh, some scandals. I want to hear about this.
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1: It's not just lobster that they're getting up there in Maine. Looks like office romance. This is a huge thing in Maine. So apparently Maine has been crowned the number one state for workplace hookups. Bow, tickle, bow, bow.
2: Gotta go, Maine. Ooh, get it. Because, ooh, an Augusta up there. I know y'all, ooh, y'all some more, y'all got some mixing business and pleasure. But you know why? Because it's cold. 80% of the year. What else you gonna do? Hook up?
1: I mean, honestly,
2: that's, this office.
1: That's a real good point. I do like body warmth.
2: Oh.

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1: Ooh, nostalgia is in. Everybody. Ooh, Backstreet Boys, y'all. The Sphere, Las Vegas. Hello. Backstreet Boys at the Sphere on Pop Crush Nights. Why wouldn't you want to be there? The Sphere is amazing. Seriously, the show is brilliant. You want to be there. We want to send you airfare for two. Two nights stay at the Venetian. The Venetian is a gorgeous. You're going to get early entrance, VIP access, VIP nightclub access. Seriously, y'all, go enter to win right now. 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
2: 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I love a Wawa, if you're from like the Jersey like area. Wawa. Oh, those subs. Okay, my mouth's salivating. I need a Wawa sub right now.
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